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New York City is the place where they said, hey babe, take a walk on.

she was Jim Dean for a day. Then I guess she had to crash. Valium would have helped that fashion. I said, hey babe, take a walk on the wild side. I said, hey honey.

0: Spandau Ballet en concierto.
1: Thank you for coming home. Sorry that the chairs are all worn. I left them here. 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